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1: You know, sometimes I don't know why, but this old town just seems so hopeless. I ain't really sure, but it seems I remember the good times with just a little bit more in focus.

0: You must begin to play cricket this year, then, are you, Johnny?
1: Nah, nah, nah, nah.
0: Well, you sure are a funny kid, Johnny. But I like you. So tell me, what kind of boy are you, Johnny?

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Look at that mama, she got it sticking in the cameraman. And we could have some. And he's up there. What's that? Hawaiian noises. He's banging on the bongos like a chimpanzee. Oh, that didn't work.

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And I think it's all so right. And we don't need to fight. Stand face to face. And you present your case.

0: película y aquí están todas las imágenes y la información que está dando el Servicio de Inmigración y Control de Aduanas y el Departamento de Seguridad Pública del Estado de Texas.
1: Approaching mile marker, already passed 5-8, Dave. Mile marker 5-8, still I-10 westbound. Passing mile marker 5-1, passing mile marker 5-1, approaching that rest stop area.
2: Clear the tower.
1: Thank you. He may have missed the spikes because he's still going at a decent rate of speed. All right, he lost his front right tire. Vehicle's slowing down a little bit. Mile marker 4-9.
3: 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Bail out.
1: Bail out. 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